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2: 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Boleh dong diputerin The Life of a Showgirl by Taylor Swift featuring Sabrina Carpenter. Lagu ini tuh kayak main character energy banget soalnya. Thank you DJ FM. Love you guys.
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Now I had, I thought about wreaking havoc on an opposition. 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I'm automatic quarterback. I ain't talking second, pack it up on.